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0: 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Nessa would the Angel Kill insecticide. A bo spray. 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Cocoa Research Institute and a Ghana Cocoa Board at Shemwa Jatum.
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0: Enya mia, asidan kwama Angel Rock Mixer abua me pa. 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
0: Hi man, ampa ba de me ho. 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
10: Well, Guan Guan, my name is Eugene Aldey. You are locked down right now with DJ Joy. Well, Guan Guan, my name is Eugene Aldey. You are locked down right now with DJ Joy. Well, Guan Guan, my name is Eugene Aldey. You are locked down right now with DJ Joy. You already know who it is to brighten up your day. DJ Joy, make the girls feel coy. 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Yeah. Yo, what up, world? My name is Eugene Aldey. You are locked down right now with DJ Joy. Good music only.

0: To the man, my name is Eugene All Day, representing Dream Team, and you are locked down right now with DJ Joy. Let it go.
1: 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DJ Joy. 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Kuchi Koma Champe. Imagine your fair chongo. 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
0: DJ Joy, ne? I've been with her, ne? A cussle. I've
2: been with her.
0: There be a.
2: I've been with her.
0: There be a. DJ Joy, ne? I've been with her, ne? A cussle.

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1: Angel Kill insecticide.
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3: Darling.
0: Yes.
3: Ye bedidina meche Angel Cola. 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
0: 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Ubianca Tanen in Winnie. 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
5: 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And Nuanum.
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0: Hey, Angel Cola, the assembly bowl. 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
7: Obuten Sim, no, no. 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
0: And Yamia, as a dunk, my Angel Rock Mixer. A Bwamipa. My rapper, Sama Danmia, DJ. Tutu Sisiariano, and I sign a mammy who are strong, nature, vitality, and energy.
2: 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Was this a year idea? 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

0: 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I'ma keep it up. 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
0: 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Obianca Tanen in Winnie. 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
10: 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Obutent Sim Nono. So say the what do?
0: And Yamia, as a damn comma, Angel Rock Mixer. A Bwamipa. My rough summer than me, DJ. Tutu si siariano, and I sign a mammy who are strong, nature, vitality, and energy.
11: Wait, dear, what dika? Was this yarn, dear? Yeah, can I guess it? What say ye?
0: Hi, man, I'm pa, but dimme ho. Hey, na, menu casano down walkway,
11: because this year.
0: So, we'll be out with it, you, quite. 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Now, what Peru do I? What friend number is Mubia? 0244 186612. Anna 0244

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Just gone by, you heard music from the man with the sweet voice. Hey, you always say here comes Olive the Boy and Gymnastic. 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I'm on share page and I'm on like it. The show is on from now up until 9 o'clock. Good evening, Mimo Majo. Edini, how did you prepare my friend? Why are you Shama Bontinia? Majeso. And Timothy Kiddy, the voice in the Jay's a cry. She's a kiddy, send your own animal ordinary. And I feel so tea, Olive the Boy, and the gymnastic was among my nature grown. Sunday evening special. In some way, cooking Bremen and the Bremo, and in some way, a dapper of the Bebremo, a man, a coupon boy, or more ammonia sample, someone call a moy, a tribune to a Ungratefulness. Don't be your baby. Yeah. On you are yet. I will have an old man. If you respect the tenure, we do house sit down, man. Then talk about Chess, Obekawa da Palma when you make was

Dente and you're back on in slow down. And I'm a DJ Joy and Ra or call Homo Abelande. You don't have to say what me jin chia kesi mu dru ekoma wana edi wo homo wo enyina le mama nyina afi meni nye wo homo wo me anya fe afi ya ne bani na wo fe 70 minutes after 7 radio on Angel 102.9 FM wana fa jibadi no ka eye SS Real Estate Angel Rock Mr. Sokoto Bam ana fe Angel Rock Mission. How come when did you know Abraham War? And emotion and song. I told you, Biana, Utimi said, what bread, Ubusu boost to new system. And nay, a drummy come from on your menu. Any Angel Rock Mission. Angel Rock Mission. Obutentimu. A man in Beman and Uncle Pebino. A sense on noa. A motimu boy Juma con papa so. On noa. A mohama quan ye Juma papa. Into free necro, more mutual Sunday evening special. O be a routine and you're ready. Say, dress will be brought on some more Angel Rock Mister. Nanumbi, Nanumbi Nebeboa, and more tinker, and Maria Bermu, or your Maria Bermu, a one pomo, Timisra, and Copinto. More mutual and you're informing each white ventures, a dear Chanapa. Now don't remember the patching here. Young white ventures among more. Amasama Pokwase Ufanko Asofano Mudru Ufanko Beria Nechi Hope Udu Beria Aye Basso Penchi Hope Ho and Abinu Wild Ventures Bokono Ba Frida Oni Yenia Sewa Kotomi na Homoton Runibi Mungotobi Namonom Nebabomas Kwene Senginaso Nti Angel Rock Miss Channel Mama Himo Facebook So Abripo Jansi Angel 96.20 FM Kumase Yitumbi Oho Angel Sunyani, Angel Takradi. When you know a tone, a Angel Rock Miss Chan Nubi. Montobinum, never boom. But you do to a friendly 0202-601375, 0244-601375, and that's 0244-866612. Nefre Naji will Angel Rock Miss Chani be never boom. I send you now. Yen Pebinum, a dupadia. 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Bobana. 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Ke o bele kaminshe, no na minshe, sa chuan ole. Make babu fanya here, Angel Rock Mission, Kenya nuwe. 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Ke Angel Rock Mission. I'm not sure say can as a papa on some SS real estate one more and obviously can't change so pass as a CBS down or so. Then one say all from 0593-307913. And my baby, I'm also down. Come on, I'm more double a brie new road in Sana, old road in the song. Na one among Casanemo Sassi. Maybe there be any cosite in a so. Oko Hena Opera, Gafili Gaduchi, Gauta Ganama. Na yet the amount. Na also so ato what you cap. If it 30,000, 50,000, 100,000, I can't 1 billion. Yeah, I'm asking what's this with that? Come on, with that, we need a problem. Okay, if I'm share me, I will Facebook or so, more share me, and I'm with me on Angel 102.9 FM, so, and I'm not sure, more do, dear. Now, I'm with you, dear, dear. Now, I'm here, and I'm here, and I'm here, and I'm here, and I'm here, and I'm here, and I'm here, and I'm here, and I'm here, and to be a crew for Mutiny, Moncope, Besso de Sonibi, and when you be at all Angel FM, your acquittaman, flat up a bureau, I say, Mamma Commasso Moncope Junction, front desk, I'm quite a Besso Dosso, Maja, you know, Maja, Angel Kurnaka, and since I spread Pamma Mora, if you know my swinging, a Angel Kill. And to Woody Besso Dosso, not Waji, Angel Kennedy.